So you're like talking about this idea of being called upon. Like for some reason, the first thing I heard was like this faint, irritating, incessant buzzer. And I think I heard it three times in my life. The first was within myself, to stop pretending, to stop performing in ways that people want me to actually show up for myself and to be myself.

Cause I've left wanting now. It's too many steps to your throne. I would have bathed in your waters, child.

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Try and patch

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I've been having dreams that I can fly far, far away. I kinda find it hard to separate the truth from the lies. Sat with false prophets who congregate and prophesy the fate of humans.

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We're already changing the world. The whole world is looking at us. And what I want to do, I want to show the world what we're made of. What are we made of?

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1: And the record shows it's a little on the nose.

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Cause when I'm with you, I don't have to wish. Oh baby, baby, it's like the sun is setting in your eyes. Oh baby, baby, I can see the sun is

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1: Quarantine.
0: You said it's K-H-R-U.
1: It's
0: Peru.
1: A-N-G-N-A-N-D.
0: Yeah.
1: Quarantine.
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1: Quarantine? How do you say it?
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Or little Joe, or maybe Lou, I'd love to be them all. All New York City's broken hearts and secrets would be mine. I'd put you on a movie reel, and that would be just fine.

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And we could have some. And he's up there. What's that? Hawaiian noises. You better.

What's gonna eat? Can't you see? Filling ends up to a means. Midlife crisis in my teens. Only think straight in my dreams. I think I'm stupid. Really fucking stupid. I like the sounds I make sometimes, but nothing really makes me live. Forgot to take my drugs, so now my health's just gone, taking a dive. I think I'm stupid. Really fucking stupid. Yeah.

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I don't wanna be stupid. I'm always out with things to say before I even get to saying. Don't really function out of home, cause I see chances and don't take them. Don't be stupid. I don't wanna be stupid.

Industrial Production Unit Human 4. And step, step, step on a bubble wrap. Bubble 21 is running out of finger.

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We go down with the dew in the morning light. The tree don't know what the little bird brings. We go down with the dew in the morning.

trees will stand like pleading hands. We go down with the dew in the morning light. The trees all stand like pleading hands. We go down with the dew in the morning light.

We return with the light of the evening. The trees will burn, blackened hands, nowhere to rest.

wakes up at 6 in the morning, brushes his teeth and leaves to drive himself to San Francisco, thinking how he can't handle all these feelings that she brings, and how it's worse still when you're lonely and can't feel anything.